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1: Our news. I'm Keith Peters in Washington. Funeral services were held at Washington's National Cathedral today for South Carolina Senator Lindsey Graham, who died July 11th of a heart ailment. President Donald Trump eulogized Graham.
2: This son of South Carolina became one of the most important men in the most important country on earth. In a city where politicians often become jaded and cynical, Lindsey Graham never lost the old-fashioned American idealism that brought him to the highest levels of government and life. He took his duty seriously without taking himself too seriously. He was unwavering in his principles, but always willing to listen. He always wanted to listen. And one thing about Lindsey that we all know, he never quit.
1: Graham will be buried tomorrow in his native South Carolina. The shooting investigation at a Seattle food festival over the weekend continues.
3: Police in Seattle are releasing details of the weapon they say was used by a teenager accused of killing three people at a local food festival. Police Chief Sean Barnes says the 15-year-old had a ghost gun.
4: With an extended magazine that had a 33-round capacity. And when it was recovered, there were 19 rounds in the magazine.
3: Ghost guns are untraceable. They do not have serial numbers and are often bought without a background check. Two other weapons were recovered. There were at least three suspects involved in the shootout at the crowded Bite of Seattle near the Space Needle. One of them was among those killed. Audio from ComoNews.com. I'm Ed Donahue.
1: The Senate has confirmed Jay Clayton to become head of the nation's intelligence agencies. The vote Tuesday puts a permanent director in the job weeks after President Trump sought to delay his nomination. On Wall Street, the Dow by 537 points. This is SRN.
5: If country and bluegrass were whipped up in a kitchen by five-star chefs, we know that the secret recipe is very simple. 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

0: This is folk singer Michael Jonathan. 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

0: 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I'm proud to have Knee Deep in Bluegrass here in Wheeling.
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1: SR News. I'm Keith Peters in Washington. Funeral services were held at Washington's National Cathedral today for South Carolina Senator Lindsey Graham, who died July 11th of a heart ailment. President Donald Trump eulogized Graham.
2: The son of South Carolina became one of the most important men in the most important country on earth. In a city where politicians often become jaded and cynical, Lindsey Graham never lost the old-fashioned American idealism that brought him to the highest levels of government and life. He took his duty seriously without taking himself too seriously. He was unwavering in his principles, but always willing to listen. He always wanted to listen. And one thing about Lindsey that we all know, he never quit.
1: Graham will be buried tomorrow in his native South Carolina. The shooting investigation at a Seattle food festival over the weekend continues.
3: Police in Seattle are releasing details of the weapon they say was used by a teenager accused of killing three people at a local food festival. Police Chief Sean Barnes says the 15-year-old had a ghost gun.
4: With an extended magazine that had a 33-round capacity. And when it was recovered, there were 19 rounds in the magazine.
3: Ghost guns are untraceable. They do not have serial numbers and are often bought without a background check. Two other weapons were recovered. There were at least three suspects involved in the shootout at the crowded Bight of Seattle near the Space Needle. One of them was among those killed. Audio from ComoNews.com. I'm Ed Donahue.
1: The Senate has confirmed Jay Clayton to become head of the nation's intelligence agencies. The vote Tuesday puts a permanent director in the job weeks after President Trump sought to delay his nomination. On Wall Street, the Dow by 537 points. This is SRN.
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0: me, won't you please? It's a lonely song about a lonely man like me.
1: This is folk singer Michael Jonathan. 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

My dearest old companion lies underneath my bed. Well, our traveling days are over, man, but the memories fill my head. Well, I've settled with my family here in the hills of Tennessee to teach my children's children

0: 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I'm proud to have Knee Deep in Bluegrass here in Wheeling.
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1: Our news. I'm Keith Peters in Washington. Funeral services were held at Washington's National Cathedral today for South Carolina Senator Lindsey Graham, who died July 11th of a heart ailment. President Donald Trump eulogized Graham.
2: The son of South Carolina became one of the most important men in the most important country on earth. In a city where politicians often become jaded and cynical, Lindsey Graham never lost the old-fashioned American idealism that brought him to the highest levels of government and life. He took his duty seriously without taking himself too seriously. He was unwavering in his principles, but always willing to listen. He always wanted to listen. And one thing about Lindsey that we all know, he never quit.
1: Graham will be buried tomorrow in his native South Carolina. The shooting investigation at a Seattle food festival over the weekend continues.
3: Police in Seattle are releasing details of the weapon they say was used by a teenager accused of killing three people at a local food festival. Police Chief Sean Barnes says the 15-year-old had a ghost gun.
4: With an extended magazine that had a 33-round capacity. And when it was recovered, there were 19 rounds in the magazine.
3: Ghost guns are untraceable. They do not have serial numbers and are often bought without a background check. Two other weapons were recovered. There were at least three suspects involved in the shootout at the crowded Bite of Seattle near the Space Needle. One of them was among those killed. Audio from ComoNews.com. I'm Ed Donahue.
1: The Senate has confirmed Jay Clayton to become head of the nation's intelligence agencies. The vote Tuesday puts a permanent director in the job weeks after President Trump sought to delay his nomination. On Wall Street, the Dow by 537 points. This is SRN.
5: If country and bluegrass were whipped up in a kitchen by five-star chefs, we know that the secret recipe is very simple. 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
1: This is folk singer Michael Jonathan. 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
1: That's our news. I'm Keith Peters in Washington. Funeral services were held at Washington's National Cathedral today for South Carolina Senator Lindsey Graham, who died July 11th of a heart ailment. President Donald Trump eulogized Graham.
2: The son of South Carolina became one of the most important men in the most important country on earth. In a city where politicians often become jaded and cynical, Lindsey Graham never lost the old-fashioned American idealism that brought him to the highest levels of government and life. He took his duty seriously without taking himself too seriously. He was unwavering in his principles, but always willing to listen. He always wanted to listen. And one thing about Lindsey that we all know, he never quit.
1: Graham will be buried tomorrow in his native South Carolina. The shooting investigation at a Seattle food festival over the weekend continues.
3: Police in Seattle are releasing details of the weapon they say was used by a teenager accused of killing three people at a local food festival. Police Chief Sean Barnes says the 15-year-old had a ghost gun.
4: With an extended magazine that had a 33-round capacity. And when it was recovered, there were 19 rounds in the magazine.
3: Ghost guns are untraceable. They do not have serial numbers and are often bought without a background check. Two other weapons were recovered. There were at least three suspects involved in the shootout at the crowded Bite of Seattle near the Space Needle. One of them was among those killed. Audio from ComoNews.com. I'm Ed Donahue.
1: The Senate has confirmed Jay Clayton to become head of the nation's intelligence agencies. The vote Tuesday puts a permanent director in the job weeks after President Trump sought to delay his nomination. On Wall Street, the Dow by 537 points. This is SRN.
5: If country and bluegrass were whipped up in a kitchen by five-star chefs, we know that the secret recipe is very simple. 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
1: This is folk singer Michael Jonathan. 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

0: 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I'm proud to have Knee Deep in Bluegrass here in Wheeling.
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You've got that Wheeling feeling with 101 WWOV, the home of the Wheeling Jamboree.

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1: Our news. I'm Keith Peters in Washington. Funeral services were held at Washington's National Cathedral today for South Carolina Senator Lindsey Graham, who died July 11th of a heart ailment. President Donald Trump eulogized Graham.
2: The son of South Carolina became one of the most important men in the most important country on earth. In a city where politicians often become jaded and cynical, Lindsey Graham never lost the old-fashioned American idealism that brought him to the highest levels of government and life. He took his duty seriously without taking himself too seriously. He was unwavering in his principles, but always willing to listen. He always wanted to listen. And one thing about Lindsey that we all know, he never quit.
1: Graham will be buried tomorrow in his native South Carolina. The shooting investigation at a Seattle food festival over the weekend continues.
3: Police in Seattle are releasing details of the weapon they say was used by a teenager accused of killing three people at a local food festival. Police Chief Sean Barnes says the 15-year-old had a ghost gun.
4: With an extended magazine that had a 33-round capacity. And when it was recovered, there were 19 rounds in the magazine.
3: Ghost guns are untraceable. They do not have serial numbers and are often bought without a background check. Two other weapons were recovered. There were at least three suspects involved in the shootout at the crowded Bite of Seattle near the Space Needle. One of them was among those killed. Audio from ComoNews.com. I'm Ed Donahue.
1: The Senate has confirmed Jay Clayton to become head of the nation's intelligence agencies. The vote Tuesday puts a permanent director in the job weeks after President Trump sought to delay his nomination. On Wall Street, the Dow by 537 points. This is SRN.
5: If country and bluegrass were whipped up in a kitchen by five-star chefs, we know that the secret recipe is very simple. 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

0: 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I'm proud to have Knee Deep in Bluegrass here in Wheeling.
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1: Our news. I'm Keith Peters in Washington. Funeral services were held at Washington's National Cathedral today for South Carolina Senator Lindsey Graham, who died July 11th of a heart ailment. President Donald Trump eulogized Graham.
2: This son of South Carolina became one of the most important men in the most important country on earth. In a city where politicians often become jaded and cynical, Lindsey Graham never lost the old-fashioned American idealism that brought him to the highest levels of government and life. He took his duty seriously without taking himself too seriously. He was unwavering in his principles, but always willing to listen. He always wanted to listen. And one thing about Lindsey that we all know, he never quit.
1: Graham will be buried tomorrow in his native South Carolina. The shooting investigation at a Seattle food festival over the weekend continues.
3: Police in Seattle are releasing details of the weapon they say was used by a teenager accused of killing three people at a local food festival. Police Chief Sean Barnes says the 15-year-old had a ghost gun.
4: With an extended magazine that had a 33-round capacity. And when it was recovered, there were 19 rounds in the magazine.
3: Ghost guns are untraceable. They do not have serial numbers and are often bought without a background check. Two other weapons were recovered. There were at least three suspects involved in the shootout at the crowded Bite of Seattle near the Space Needle. One of them was among those killed. Audio from ComoNews.com. I'm Ed Donahue.
1: The Senate has confirmed Jay Clayton to become head of the nation's intelligence agencies. The vote Tuesday puts a permanent director in the job weeks after President Trump sought to delay his nomination. On Wall Street, the Dow by 537 points. This is SRN.
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And to all men this is true. And most of us accept it, and we learn to live it through. Now God gave a child to Jason, an extension of his life. But in doing so, he traded the child

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0: 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I'm proud to have Knee Deep in Bluegrass here in Wheeling.
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0: look at yourself. 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
1: Hey, well, let me tell you something, Conway. Considering everything that I went through today, I look like a movie star.
0: Yeah, Ruth Buzzy.
1: Thank you.
0: Besides that, all of our kids took after your part of the family anyway.
1: Oh, they did, huh? Well, what about the ones that's bald?
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1: With SRN News, I'm Jason Walker. Foreign leaders, lawmakers, and many others at a funeral service for Lindsey Graham Tuesday at Washington's National Cathedral. Vice President J.D. Vance.
2: What a testament to a man that he has so much loyal and devoted staff. I think that's the first thing I want to tell about Lindsey Graham. I want to tell some stories, but I also want to make an observation, which is that Lindsey Graham loved people from all walks of life. I think in part because of the way that he grew up, because of the fact that he wasn't handed everything. He was fascinated in everybody.
1: Senate Majority Leader John Thune says that Senator Graham fought hard for the causes that he believed in.
3: Until my last breath, I will be fighting for this cause, he said. And he was. He was a fierce defender of Ukraine. He was a fierce defender of the unborn. And on the surface, these might seem like two completely separate issues. But it strikes me that in another way, they are both of a piece. In both cases, Lindsey Graham saw injustice, and he spoke up.
1: President Trump says that Senator Graham was taken from us far too soon.
4: He was a man who gave America the full measure of his good and mighty heart until that heart itself just gave out. But even though Lindsey's life was cut short while he was still so full of vim and vigor, there can be no doubt that he lived absolutely to the fullest. He died doing the work he was born to do.
1: Lindsey Graham was 71. He will be buried Wednesday in South Carolina. More U.S. stocks rose Tuesday after Coca-Cola and other companies reported stronger profits for the spring than many analysts had been expecting. For the day, the Dow was up more than 530 points. This is SRN News.
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This is folk singer Michael Jonathan. 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Guess what? That's you. It's time for real people to make real

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Like a king, I may live here in a palace so tall, with great, great riches to call my own. But Lord, hold my hand, 'cause I don't know a thing in this whole wide world that's worse than

She's got a Texas smile and sparkling eyes that shine like a Montana moon. The way she moves on that dance floor turns every head in the room.

0: 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I'm proud to have Knee Deep in Bluegrass here in Wheeling.
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1: I started playing on a show called Wheeling Jamboree. In my hometown, the Jamboree is really very, very important. It's such a huge part of the culture of the Ohio Valley.
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1: With SRN News, I'm Jason Walker. Foreign leaders, lawmakers, and many others at a funeral service for Lindsey Graham Tuesday at Washington's National Cathedral. Vice President J.D. Vance.
2: What a testament to a man that he has so much loyal and devoted staff. I think that's the first thing I want to tell about Lindsey Graham. I want to tell some stories, but I also want to make an observation, which is that Lindsey Graham loved people from all walks of life. I think in part because of the way that he grew up, because of the fact that he wasn't handed everything. He was fascinated in everybody.
1: Senate Majority Leader John Thune says that Senator Graham fought hard for the causes that he believed in.
3: Until my last breath, I will be fighting for this cause, he said. And he was. He was a fierce defender of Ukraine. He was a fierce defender of the unborn. And on the surface, these might seem like two completely separate issues. But it strikes me that in another way, they are both of a piece. In both cases, Lindsey Graham saw injustice, and he spoke up.
1: President Trump says that Senator Graham was taken from us far too soon.
4: He was a man who gave America the full measure of his good and mighty heart until that heart itself just gave out. But even though Lindsey's life was cut short while he was still so full of vim and vigor, there can be no doubt that he lived absolutely to the fullest. He died doing the work he was born to do.
1: Lindsey Graham was 71. He will be buried Wednesday in South Carolina. More U.S. stocks rose Tuesday after Coca-Cola and other companies reported stronger profits for the spring than many analysts had been expecting. For the day, the Dow was up more than 530 points. This is SRN News.
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0: This is Folk Singer Michael Jonathan. 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

0: 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I'm proud to have Knee Deep in Bluegrass here in Wheeling.
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1: With SRN News, I'm Jason Walker. Foreign leaders, lawmakers, and many others at a funeral service for Lindsey Graham Tuesday at Washington's National Cathedral. Vice President J.D. Vance.
2: What a testament to a man that he has so much loyal and devoted staff. I think that's the first thing I want to tell about Lindsey Graham. I want to tell some stories, but I also want to make an observation, which is that Lindsey Graham loved people from all walks of life. I think in part because of the way that he grew up, because of the fact that he wasn't handed everything. He was fascinated in everybody.
1: Senate Majority Leader John Thune says that Senator Graham fought hard for the causes that he believed in.
3: Until my last breath, I will be fighting for this cause, he said. And he was. He was a fierce defender of Ukraine. He was a fierce defender of the unborn. And on the surface, these might seem like two completely separate issues. But it strikes me that in another way, they are both of a piece. In both cases, Lindsey Graham saw injustice, and he spoke up.
1: President Trump says that Senator Graham was taken from us far too soon.
4: He was a man who gave America the full measure of his good and mighty heart until that heart itself just gave out. But even though Lindsey's life was cut short while he was still so full of vim and vigor, there can be no doubt that he lived absolutely to the fullest. He died doing the work he was born to do.
1: Lindsey Graham was 71. He will be buried Wednesday in South Carolina. More U.S. stocks rose Tuesday after Coca-Cola and other companies reported stronger profits for the spring than many analysts had been expecting. For the day, the Dow was up more than 530 points. This is SRN News.
5: If country and bluegrass were whipped up in a kitchen by five-star chefs, we know that the secret recipe is very simple. A little bit of this, a little bit of that. Bake at 101.1 FMs until burnt to a fine crisp.
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0: 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I'm proud to have Knee Deep in Bluegrass here in Wheeling.
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I'm Ronnie McDowell, and you are listening to WWOVFM, Wheeling, West Virginia, the radio home of the Wheeling Jamboree.

for spacious skies, for amber waves of rain, for purple mountains, majesty above the fruited plains. America, America, God shed his grace on thee and crown thy good with brotherhood of seed.

0: With SRN News, I'm Jason Walker. Russia's main domestic security agency says the founder of the messaging app Telegram has now been charged with aiding terrorism, and he's been put on an international wanted list. Federal Security Service says charges against Pavel Durov come as Russia restricts Telegram, one of the most popular messaging apps in the country. Very frightening thought, but a new report says members of the Trump family have been targeted by Iran.
1: First Lady Melania and son Barron Trump reportedly targeted by Iran in a disturbing new video encouraging their assassination. The New York Post publishing the details and frame grabs. It shows a picture of Melania in the presidential motorcade with the window down and pictures of high-end department stores like Saks Fifth Avenue in New York City where she is known to shop. There is a red target over the store sign. Toward the end of the extremely disturbing video, Barron Trump is also threatened with the words, "This is just the beginning. Barron Trump, wait for us."
0: A tornado in northeastern Wisconsin Monday, causing widespread damage and power outages, hit hard cities including Appleton and Menasha, both reporting severe damage. The police chief in Menasha, Chief Matt Albrecht, says they're implementing a curfew now from 10 p.m. to 5 a.m. for the next several nights.
2: This curfew is in place so that the emergency responders and the public works crews can complete their work safely, effectively, and without hindrance from people who would be in the area. There's a lot of dangers out there yet, downed trees intertwined with power lines, and the conditions are just not safe for citizens to be in the streets after dark.
0: No fatalities reported in that storm. This is SRN News.

0: Welcome to Morning Devotions with Pastor Mike. I'd like to share a word of encouragement with you from Our Daily Bread Ministries, Grand Rapids, Michigan. I hope you hear something good to help you start your day. Today's devotion is called Walking Like Jesus. Amos 7:8 says, "Look, I am setting a plumb line among my people." Leslie Coe writes, "Ben had bought pirated computer software for years simply because it was cheaper. Even though it was illegal and broke copyright laws, he didn't feel that it was morally wrong. After all, everyone did it, and why should he buy expensive original software? Who would check?" After hearing a talk on daily examples of living by God's standards, however, Ben, a new believer growing in the faith, began to wonder, what does it mean to do the right thing? Ben decided to replace all his software with original versions. It cost a lot more, but as he explained to his friends, God knows, and he calls us to do what's right, right? In Amos 7, God reminded the Israelites that his standards were impartial and absolute and applied to all, including his favored nation. His laws and moral standards were like a plumb line, a weighted line used by builders to ensure structural integrity by showing if a wall wasn't being built perfectly vertical. While he may extend mercy, God can't compromise his justice, which is why he sent his son Jesus to die in our place as payment for our sin. The Bible shows us whether we're walking in his way or not. By his grace, God helps those who believe in Jesus to live in a way that pleases him and brings honor to him, to do what's right. Let us pray. Dear Father, you've called me to be holy like your son, Jesus. Please teach and help me to honor you in all things, great and small. Amen. Points to ponder for today are, what aspects of our lives can we apply God's plumb line to? And what would living rightly look like in your life? Morning Devotions has been brought to you by Relevant Worship Center, I-70, exit 220, St. Clairsville. 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

0: 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I'm proud to have Knee Deep in Bluegrass here in Wheeling.
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0: This is WWOVLP, serving Martins Ferry in the greater Wheeling area.
1: SRN News, I'm Jason Walker. Russia's main domestic security agency says the founder of the messaging app Telegram has now been charged with aiding terrorism, and he's been put on an international wanted list. Federal Security Service says charges against Pavel Durov come as Russia restricts Telegram, one of the most popular messaging apps in the country. Very frightening thought, but a new report says members of the Trump family have been targeted by Iran.
2: First Lady Melania and son Barron Trump reportedly targeted by Iran in a disturbing new video encouraging their assassination. The New York Post publishing the details and frame grabs. It shows a picture of Melania in the presidential motorcade with the window down and pictures of high-end department stores like Saks Fifth Avenue in New York City where she is known to shop. There is a red target over the store sign. Toward the end of the extremely disturbing video, Barron Trump is also threatened with the words, "This is just the beginning. Barron Trump, wait for us."
1: A tornado in northeastern Wisconsin Monday, causing widespread damage and power outages, hit hard cities including Appleton and Menasha, both reporting severe damage. The police chief in Menasha, Chief Matt Albrecht, says they're implementing a curfew now from 10 p.m. to 5 a.m. for the next several nights.
3: This curfew is in place so that the emergency responders and the public works crews can complete their work safely, effectively, and without hindrance from people who would be in the area. There's a lot of dangers out there yet, downed trees intertwined with power lines, and the conditions are just not safe for citizens to be in the streets after dark.
1: No fatalities reported in that storm. This is SRN News.
4: If country and bluegrass were whipped up in a kitchen by five-star chefs, we know that the secret recipe is very simple. A little bit of this, a little bit of that. Bake at 101.1 FMs until burnt to a fine crisp.
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1: Welcome to Morning Devotions with Pastor Mike. I'd like to share a word of encouragement with you from Our Daily Bread Ministries, Grand Rapids, Michigan. I hope you hear something good to help you start your day. Today's devotion is called Walking Like Jesus. Amos 7:8 says, "Look, I am setting a plumb line among my people." Leslie Coe writes, "Ben had bought pirated computer software for years simply because it was cheaper. Even though it was illegal and broke copyright laws, he didn't feel that it was morally wrong. After all, everyone did it, and why should he buy expensive original software? Who would check?" After hearing a talk on daily examples of living by God's standards, however, Ben, a new believer growing in the faith, began to wonder, what does it mean to do the right thing? Ben decided to replace all his software with original versions. It cost a lot more, but as he explained to his friends, God knows, and he calls us to do what's right, right? In Amos 7, God reminded the Israelites that his standards were impartial and absolute and applied to all, including his favored nation. His laws and moral standards were like a plumb line, a weighted line used by builders to ensure structural integrity by showing if a wall wasn't being built perfectly vertical. While he may extend mercy, God can't compromise his justice, which is why he sent his son Jesus to die in our place as payment for our sin. The Bible shows us whether we're walking in his way or not. By his grace, God helps those who believe in Jesus to live in a way that pleases him and brings honor to him, to do what's right. Let us pray. Dear Father, you've called me to be holy like your son, Jesus. Please teach and help me to honor you in all things, great and small. Amen. Points to ponder for today are, what aspects of our lives can we apply God's plumb line to? And what would living rightly look like in your life? Morning Devotions has been brought to you by Relevant Worship Center, I-70, exit 220, St. Clairsville. 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

0: This is folk singer Michael Jonathan. 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

And suddenly you shiver. Then you tried to reach for me. And as you slowly close your eyes, I thought I heard you say,

0: 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This is Cindy Bauckham. I'm proud to have Knee Deep in Bluegrass here in Wheeling.
1: Don't miss Knee Deep in Bluegrass, Saturday nights at 10 p.m., right after the world-famous Wheeling Jamboree.

0: This is WWOVLP, serving Martins Ferry in the greater Wheeling area.
1: That's RN News. I'm Jason Walker. Russia's main domestic security agency says the founder of the messaging app Telegram has now been charged with aiding terrorism, and he's been put on an international wanted list. Federal Security Service says charges against Pavel Durov come as Russia restricts Telegram, one of the most popular messaging apps in the country. Very frightening thought, but a new report says members of the Trump family have been targeted by Iran.
2: First Lady Melania and son Barron Trump reportedly targeted by Iran in a disturbing new video encouraging their assassination. The New York Post publishing the details and frame grabs. It shows a picture of Melania in the presidential motorcade with the window down and pictures of high-end department stores like Saks Fifth Avenue in New York City where she is known to shop. There is a red target over the store sign. Toward the end of the extremely disturbing video, Barron Trump is also threatened with the words, "This is just the beginning. Barron Trump, wait for us."
1: A tornado in northeastern Wisconsin Monday, causing widespread damage and power outages, hit hard cities including Appleton and Menasha, both reporting severe damage. The police chief in Menasha, Chief Matt Albrecht, says they're implementing a curfew now from 10 p.m. to 5 a.m. for the next several nights.
3: This curfew is in place so that the emergency responders and the public works crews can complete their work safely, effectively, and without hindrance from people who would be in the area. There's a lot of dangers out there yet, downed trees intertwined with power lines, and the conditions are just not safe for citizens to be in the streets after dark.
1: No fatalities reported in that storm. This is SRN News.
4: If country and bluegrass were whipped up in a kitchen by five-star chefs, we know that the secret recipe is very simple. A little bit of this, a little bit of that. Bake at 101.1 FMs until burnt to a fine crisp.
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Every day has been uphill. We climb, but we can't reach the top. I'm weak and I'm easily

0: Welcome to Morning Devotions with Pastor Mike. I'd like to share a word of encouragement with you from Our Daily Bread Ministries, Grand Rapids, Michigan. I hope you hear something good to help you start your day. Today's devotion is called Walking Like Jesus. Amos 7:8 says, "Look, I am setting a plumb line among my people." Leslie Coe writes, "Ben had bought pirated computer software for years simply because it was cheaper. Even though it was illegal and broke copyright laws, he didn't feel that it was morally wrong. After all, everyone did it, and why should he buy expensive original software? Who would check?" After hearing a talk on daily examples of living by God's standards, however, Ben, a new believer growing in the faith, began to wonder, what does it mean to do the right thing? Ben decided to replace all his software with original versions. It cost a lot more, but as he explained to his friends, God knows, and he calls us to do what's right, right? In Amos 7, God reminded the Israelites that his standards were impartial and absolute and applied to all, including his favored nation. His laws and moral standards were like a plumb line, a weighted line used by builders to ensure structural integrity by showing if a wall wasn't being built perfectly vertical. While he may extend mercy, God can't compromise his justice, which is why he sent his son Jesus to die in our place as payment for our sin. The Bible shows us whether we're walking in his way or not. By his grace, God helps those who believe in Jesus to live in a way that pleases him and brings honor to him, to do what's right. Let us pray. Dear Father, you've called me to be holy like your son, Jesus. Please teach and help me to honor you in all things, great and small. Amen. Points to ponder for today are, what aspects of our lives can we apply God's plumb line to? And what would living rightly look like in your life? Morning Devotions has been brought to you by Relevant Worship Center, I-70, Exit 220, St. Clairsville. 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

0: This is folk singer Michael Jonathan. 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

0: 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I'm proud to have Knee Deep in Bluegrass here in Wheeling.
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0: This is WWOVLP, serving Martins Ferry in the greater Wheeling area.
1: SRN News, I'm Jason Walker. Russia's main domestic security agency says the founder of the messaging app Telegram has now been charged with aiding terrorism, and he's been put on an international wanted list. Federal Security Service says charges against Pavel Durov come as Russia restricts Telegram, one of the most popular messaging apps in the country. Very frightening thought, but a new report says members of the Trump family have been targeted by Iran.
2: First Lady Melania and son Barron Trump reportedly targeted by Iran in a disturbing new video encouraging their assassination. The New York Post publishing the details and frame grabs. It shows a picture of Melania in the presidential motorcade with the window down and pictures of high-end department stores like Saks Fifth Avenue in New York City where she is known to shop. There is a red target over the store sign. Toward the end of the extremely disturbing video, Barron Trump is also threatened with the words, "This is just the beginning. Barron Trump, wait for us."
1: A tornado in northeastern Wisconsin Monday causing widespread damage and power outages hit hard cities including Appleton and Menasha, both reporting severe damage. The police chief in Menasha, Chief Matt Albrecht, says they're implementing a curfew now from 10 p.m. to 5 a.m. for the next several nights.
3: This curfew is in place so that the emergency responders and the public works crews can complete their work safely, effectively, and without hindrance from people who would be in the area. There's a lot of dangers out there yet, downed trees intertwined with power lines, and the conditions are just not safe for citizens to be in the streets after dark.
1: No fatalities reported in that storm. This is SRN News.
4: If country and bluegrass were whipped up in a kitchen by five-star chefs, we know that the secret recipe is very simple. A little bit of this, a little bit of that. Bake at 101.1 FMs until burnt to a fine crisp.
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Buddy Ray here. Yep, it's me. You've got that wheeling feeling with 101 WWOV, the home of the Wheeling Jamboree.

0: we got a thinking problem, that's for sure. We always got thinking problems, don't we, Mr. Squeezy?
1: Oh, it just goes that way.
0: Yes, sir, it does. Here at 926, we're finally getting it into gear here. Little slow, little dragging. Mr. Squeezy's in here. He's got a sunburn on his nose. And
1: well, yesterday at my event, it was beautiful, beautiful, beautiful rain. And when it rained, it only rained. I mean, it was 10 minutes, but it was hard rain. It was,
0: yeah.
1: It would have been pullover rain if I was driving.
0: Right. Yeah, it came up. I was watching it come up from the kitchen table. So
1: It hit me, but I was okay. I mean, nothing blew away. There was no high winds with it. It was just rain.
0: It just got wet.
1: Well, everybody did.
0: Yeah, and that was up at the Garden Park. What do they call it? Toe Tapping Tuesday, the city community.
1: Well, that was before that. Community, it was at the farmer's market.
0: Well, yeah, there's a market beforehand.
1: Then the Toe Tapping Tuesday.
0: Yeah, so the band got to play.
1: Oh, yeah. Yeah, it didn't affect them at all.
0: And that was local bluegrass band, Brother Randall and friends, Bob Haglock and Randall and all the boys there. And, we're here, and we're going to be playing all-time country and bluegrass music for you today, as usual. And our weather today is mostly cloudy and mid-70s throughout the day. And it's kind of a carbon copy of yesterday. I noticed just a little tiny chill in the air when I was walking across the parking lot. Just a little chill. Nothing.
1: You're one of them people who can smell snow.
0: Well, I'm a sensitive old man.
1: I'm old too.
0: Yeah. Okay. Well,
1: you're a lot older than me, but that's all right.
0: We're sensitive old men, and we feel those kinds of things. We feel it in our bones, honey. And you know what really shocked me is when I came up by the cinema, there must have been 50 sheriff cars and police vehicles in up and down town center.
1: See, you came in too early.
0: That was
1: a parade for you. They were
0: they obviously have some kind of conference going on over at the Highlands Event Center. Not the sports complex, but the event center. Yeah, they've got meeting or training them on how to do something or another, but. Hey, regardless, I was pleased yet shocked to see them. I'm confused as why I didn't see any donut trucks out there or anything like that.
1: That was,
0: yeah. Oh, that was your rim shot?
1: Yeah.
0: All right. Well, anyway, let's get on with the music. Here's Zach Top.

0: I heard that.
1: He pushes the button, but we mash him.
0: And he turns the dials.
1: Yeah, yeah. This control board don't have no dials.
0: Well, we don't have to wait for it to warm up, neither.
1: No. But anyway, and you'll have to forgive us. There's a little delay, so if you call in and we put you on hold, you're going to hear music. But 304-218-9498, that's the Jamboree Studio line here at WWOV. So give us a call. Let's see if we can
0: request a song.
1: Yeah, we'll try to play something for you. And in the meantime, you know what we got? Pammy Tillis. Here she is.

0: Well,
1: thank you, folks.
0: Speaking of broken legs, broken ankles, and social media, that was Billy Strings.
2: Yeah, I like Billy Strings.
0: With Shady Grove, and the poor guy was horsing around on a skateboard and busted up his ankle pretty bad. And when I was checking social media, checking Facebook today, they had a picture of poor old Billy Strings sitting in a big old wingback chair with his leg in a cast, and he looked really unhappy in that photograph.
2: But there's good news.
0: He'll be back.
2: Sitting in a chair, he can still play.
0: Well, that's true, yeah.
2: Yeah, I mean, yeah, it won't hurt his career at all.
0: No, he's probably using some of that dust in the baggie that he sings about.
2: Take care of the pain.
0: Take care of the pain, that's for sure. Well, speaking of social media, please encourage you to go to our Facebook page. That's WWOV 101.1 Wheeling in Ohio Valley. And give us a like, send us a text, send us a message. And also the Jamboree Facebook page. Put in Wheeling Jamboree or Jamboree USA, and it'll come up, either one of those. And like I say, send us a message, like us. And you can also call us the Jamboree studio line here at WWOV is...
2: Oh, you don't have me on.
0: I do now because you were yawning. So
2: I turned my head.
0: I could hear you anyway.
2: I turned my head.
0: I turned you off, but you're back on. But what is that number, Mr. Squeezy?
2: You know that number. It's 304.
0: Yeah.
2: 218-8999.
0: No. See, I've been pressing his memory here, folks.
2: Okay, 304-218-9498.
0: There you go. That's it. 304-218-9498. If he can remember it, ladies and gentlemen, you can too. And you can even send us a text if you so desire. But we would love to hear from you. And you know what?
2: What?
0: We're just flowing along on the river of love.
2: Oh, here Lord with George Almighty. Stern.

0: That's what I like about you, Trisha Yearwood. We had a little block, four block there on a Wednesday here. It's was Charlie Louvin before that. See the Big Man Cry. Pamela Rooney, Canadian country music singer Pamela Rooney with Why Me. And Brother Dave and Mr. Squeezy here in studio at 9:57 on our hump day. It's hump day, Mr. Squeezy. You know that? I interrupted your reading, didn't I?
1: Yeah. My scheduling. I am such in high demand.
0: Yeah, you need a helper. You need a little secretary.
1: Yes.
0: But anyway, that's why they have AI now. You know that, don't you? That's why they're building that AI center up in Norwood just for you to keep your schedule. You're so busy.
1: They are not building an AI center.
0: I know. It's a factory for AI parts is what I understand. But I wish them all the best there. I think that's fantastic that they're bringing jobs to the valley. And you know what? If you want a job, if you're out there listening, you want to come in here and host your own show, guess what? You can do that. You can volunteer here at the station. Give us a call, 304-218-9498, and we can even talk about it. We can talk about it on the air. You can text us. You can call us. Well, you can't. You can send us a message on you send us an old-fashioned DM on Facebook, and we'll get back to you here. But in the meantime, we're going to play a little Steve Warner here at the top of the hour, right before the news. See you on the other side with Brother Dave and Mr. Squeezy on the morning show.

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1: With SRN News, I'm Rich Thomason in Washington. Dr. Anthony Fauci is back in the limelight this morning, a key figure in America's COVID response during the pandemic. Fauci is testifying before a Senate panel. He's being challenged on apparent discrepancies between what he wrote in his diary and what he told the American public during the pandemic. The deadline has passed for the Trump administration to ask the Supreme Court to take a second look at its birthright citizenship ruling.
2: The Trump administration had until Tuesday to ask the U.S. Supreme Court to reconsider its June decision, which struck down President Donald Trump's executive order to deny automatic citizenship to children born in the U.S. whose parents are in the country temporarily or illegally. Trump had promised to push for a rehearing shortly after the high court handed him his loss. The White House has not responded to messages seeking comment. Donna Water, Washington.
1: Kentucky's Democrat Governor Andy Beshear is calling on ailing Republican Senator Mitch McConnell to be transparent with his constituents or to step down.
3: McConnell was hospitalized June 14th, his office revealing weeks later that it was due to a fall. Beshear made the demand in a letter after the office of the attending physician said McConnell had been discharged from hospital care but remains in a rehabilitation facility and has not yet been medically cleared to return to work. McConnell released a statement saying he hates to miss the fun but will not be attending this Saturday's Fancy Farm Picnic. It's an annual event that draws political figures to western Kentucky. Beshear called on McConnell to address the people of Kentucky verbally and provide proof of his capacity. The governor's also asking Senate Majority Leader John Thune to investigate McConnell's condition. I'm Jennifer King.
1: An attack by Iran has broken the latest pause in fighting. The Saudis say they shot down a number of Iranian drones. The U.S. and the Saudis retaliated, attacking Iranian proxies in Iraq.
4: If country and bluegrass were whipped up in a kitchen by five-star chefs, we know that the secret recipe is very simple. A little bit of this, a little bit of that. Bake at 101.1 FM until burnt to a fine crisp.
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0: Wow. I won't shut up, and you can't kiss me, Mr. Squeezy.
1: Well, we know you won't shut up.
0: Yeah.
1: I don't want to kiss you. So.
0: Thank you very much. It's 10:16 here on our Wednesday morning. On the other side of the news, we are. And we are still looking for you to call in. And I'm going to sweeten the pie here on the call. If you want to call in and talk to us, we'll give you a free Jamboree USA t-shirt. We can do that.
1: And a Dave Heath headshot.
0: Yeah, right.
1: Autographed.
0: Yeah, certainly. Certainly. 304-218-9498. And Otto, don't you call, because we know the boys are listening down there at the Boiler Works. But anyway.
1: All right.
0: Yeah. 304-218-9498.
1: They could put your picture on the wall.
0: Yeah, yeah. That they're so close to the river, it would scare all the rats away. That's
1: well, as long as there's not.
0: But we're not talking about one of my promo pictures. We're talking about a Jamboree USA t-shirt.
1: I like talking about the promo picture. But okay, t-shirt's fine.
0: Let's not and say we did. 304-218-9498. Here calls right into the studio, and we would love to talk to you this morning. Weather outside, what's the current temperature? We got Mr. Squeezy. Are we in those mid-70s yet?
1: We are by far. We are.
0: I don't think so.
1: Sub-zero.
0: No, we're still at 72 degrees outside and cloudy, and I think it's going to remain this way for the next couple of days, partly cloudy or mostly cloudy, we will endure, that's for sure. Again, if you'd like to talk to us, 304-218-9498. We want to hear from you today. If you call in when a song's playing, just hang in there. We'll get you on the air. And in the meantime, you know what we're going to hear? Tracy Lawrence, all-time country.

0: right, let's see if we can bring our caller in here. Who do we have there?
1: Can you hear me now?
0: We can hear you now. Who we have there?
1: I'm glad. I've been trying to send somebody that I couldn't get through. I heard myself on the radio, but I couldn't hear you on the phone.
0: Ah, okay. Gotcha. All right. Well, where are you calling from, Brad?
1: I'm not Brad. I'm Sonny.
0: Sonny, I'm sorry. Where are you calling from?
1: Follinsby.
0: Follinsby. And are you down here in this area, or are you picking us up there?
1: I'm picking you up. I'm in Follinsby here.
0: I'll be darned. That's fantastic. We didn't know we can get out that far.
1: When I first moved here, I used to pick you up right off the radio. Then I got me Alexa, so I can hear you anytime I want now.
0: Oh, terrific. Terrific. I was going to say, we've got the squirrels. They're running real hard up there on the generators at the tower. You know, we don't get out very far. So.
1: And then one time when I still lived up on a Greene County PA line, Washington County and near Waynesburg, PI pictures up every once in a while.
0: Yeah, fantastic. So how would you like to have a Jamboree USA t-shirt?
1: That'll bring back memories. Do you remember the show March 12, 1977?
0: I do not. Tell me about it.
1: Well, I went up there, me and my mom and brother and a guest, and Tammy Wynette was stepping down off the stage, and my mom says, go, go, go. We caught hands together, and we stood beside each other, and she was singing "Stand by Your Man."
0: Oh,
2: wow!
0: That's a great. Now that wasn't the video that she made, was it?
1: I don't know. I mean, I'm blind; I can't see nothing really. I've never seen a day in my life. So.
0: Oh my gosh! Okay, well,
1: this was the March 1977 show, midnight.
0: No, I was still in high school at that time, just about to graduate. That was just a couple months before graduation for me. But
1: I'd used to do a lot of karaoke when I can get out and stuff like that. You know, I play the guitar a little bit and all that bunch.
0: Very good. Fantastic. So, hey, we're honored that you're listening to the program. And you say you're listening on Alexa now, or you are on the radio?
1: Well, I'm listening off the Alexa.
0: Okay, terrific. Yeah, we've got a good online audience. Do you listen to Jay Bradley on Monday and Friday?
1: Me and Jay Bradley go back a few years. We trade records together. I traded him a Big Slim 1932 album for a couple other CDs.
0: Big Slim 1932. Wow. Well, I tell you what, Big Slim. I can remember. I was very, very young, but he rented an apartment down here in Wheeling off of my mom and dad. And I can remember him and dad sitting at the kitchen table smoking cigarettes and drinking coffee, and mom would be darning the rhinestones on Big Slim's stageware. And that was back in the 60s. I was just a little guy. But I have,
1: yeah, I remember
0: I have vivid memories.
1: I lived in Mariana Town, PA.
0: Okay. Yeah. You listened to Jamboree then?
1: I did, yeah. And then I listened to it after I moved up on Dividing Ridge Hill in 94, 98, 1FM, WWVFM.
0: Oh, yeah. They're still around, WOVK. Yeah, that's another station here locally. Yeah,
1: man, they used to be on because on the AM, when every time that beacon from Pittsburgh went between us, they were only
0: Yeah, well, you know, the Jamboree became independent back in it was 2000 between 2006 and 2007 when WWVA, the founding radio station of the Jamboree, when they changed ownership, we took over the production of the Jamboree and the started this station in 2013. So it's been a big journey for the history of the Jamboree, and we're trying to keep it going. And we are so grateful to have listeners like you who. Appreciate the history of the Jamboree, and you can relate to it. You have personal stories about the Jamboree. You probably have a lot more than me.
1: And then back in 2004, me and my lady friend went down to the Jamboree to see Crash Crash Craddock.
0: Right.
1: So then on the way home, we've stopped in the lobby. I'm looking for, was looking for the CD with You Better Move On. So we're standing by the counter, and his lead guitar player brought a brand new hat. He stuck it on my head and took some pictures. Then Billy signed the CD. I said, "Whoa!"
0: Yeah, he's still around. Do you know how he? Did he ever tell the story of how he got the name Crash Craddock?
1: I never knew of it. Something about crashing through a garage or something.
0: No, he was a football player, and he would crash through the front through the line. And,
1: he'd always win the games. He'd just keep going.
0: But that's how he got his nickname. And he's definitely still around. He doesn't travel, though. He's in his mid-80s now. Can you believe that?
1: Yeah, about 85 or 6 now.
0: Yep. Yeah, that's right. Well, listen, I've got your number here. I'll call back and get your mailing information. What size shirt do you wear? We'll send you a Jamboree shirt.
1: Extra large.
0: Okay, my friend, we thank you for listening, and hang in there. And
2: Hey, Sonny, would you like to hear something?
1: What's that?
2: You want to request a song?
1: See if you could find Joe Payne was a Jamboree star, Sugar Creek Bottom, or Bud Cutright, How Far Is Heaven?
0: No, we don't have it. He didn't publish those on any major labels. Bud Cutright, he was the band leader for the Wheelers. Do you remember that they were the staff band?
1: Yeah, I think so.
0: Yeah, he was. They didn't cut any individual. But anything else? Any Haggard or you want to hear a Tammy Wynette?
1: Do you have Haggard's Farmer's Daughter?
0: I bet we do here. Let's see if we can find it here real quick, and we'll play that for you. We'll get it on the air. And again, thank you for calling. And
1: okay, when you call, just give me a chance to reach his phone, so because a lot of people call, and by the time I grab for it, it's hung up. The answering machine, I'll hear you. Just Sonny, it's me.
0: All right, Sonny. Hey, thanks again for calling.
2: Thanks, Sonny.
0: And here's your Merle Haggard. This is recorded live. Here we go. Farmer's Daughter.

ever knew. He could be the richest man in 7 counties.

0: Yeah, a little country boogaloo there.
1: Boogaloo.
0: Jeannie Seeley. Or Jeannie C. Riley, rather. Jeannie C. Riley there, Harper Valley PTA. See what happens when you get old, Mr. Squeezy? You can't.
1: Did she have any? She's had other hits other than that.
0: Oh,
1: right?
0: Yeah, for sure. Sonny, hope you enjoyed the Merle Haggard song, Farmer's Daughter. We sure appreciate you listening. And we will get your address and get back to you and get you a Jamboree t-shirt. If you want to give us a call also, if you're out there, 304-218-9498, and we'll try to get you on the air here at the WWOV studios at the Highlands at the top of 2 Mile Hill here in Tridelphia/Wheeling. You look like you got something you want to say, Mr. Squeezy.
1: I just think I bet Sonny has a lot of stories.
0: Oh, you know it. You could tell.
1: I could sit and talk to him.
0: Yeah. Well, there you go. You got a new friend.
1: There you go.
0: Mr. Squeezy.
1: Jamboree has a new friend.
0: That's correct.
1: Well, it's an old friend that we just, you know.
0: Yeah. Hey, it's, 9:40 on our Wednesday morning, 10:40 on our Wednesday morning. And we want to keep on playing our all-time country and bluegrass favorites for you. If there's something you want to hear, we want to hear from you. I'll put the number out again, 304-218-9498. 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We've had many a business supporters over the

over the years for certain. And we thank every single one of you. We're so happy that we're doing something that brings back a memory, country memory, jamboree memory, a bluegrass memory. And for those of you who still listen to the radio, or if you're out there listening on your Echo or your Alexa device, that's good too. We're happy to have you. In the meantime, I'm going to play jamboree artist Stacy Grubb. And we've had some requests for this song over the years. And Stacy's a singer songwriter down in the Bluefield area. Here we go. Here's Stacy Grubb.

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WWOV and the Wheeling Jamboree, the country music show with tradition like none other.

0: Big hit for Olivia Newton-John, Let Me Be There. And before that, we had George Jones and the Love Bug. And you got Brother Dave and Mr. Squeezy here on our big Wednesday hump day program at 10:51.
1: Sure?
0: Am I sure what?
1: Of the time?
0: I think so.
1: Okay.
0: Yeah.
1: All right, you screwed
0: it
1: up earlier.
0: I got three clocks here in front of me here, but I screwed it up because, you know, dementia is a real it's a real thing.
1: It's real.
0: It's a real thing. So, I was just misreading reading the wrong time zone. I was reading the wrong time zone is what it was. But hey, it was so good to have our callers call in off air. Again, 304-218-9498. We would love to talk to you. Send us a text if you want. If you want to hear something, you want to get on the air, send us a good old text, and we'll play it for you. So send us a message up on the interweb, too, there on Facebook. You can direct message us. We've got quite a few listeners online. I'm seeing that for certain. And, I almost forgot. Why do bass guitar players have four strings?
1: Any idea? Why do bass guitar players or bass guitars?
0: Bass guitar. Yeah, why do bass guitar players' guitars, their bass guitars, have four strings?
1: I'm not sure why.
0: In case they break three.
1: Gotcha.
0: Yeah.
1: That's stupid.
0: You know what? Mafe Nutter had an album called Skinny Dippin'. Did you ever hear it?
1: Can't say that I remember it.
0: Yeah. Well, here's the title song. This is good old Mafe Nutter.

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1: I started playing on a show called Wheeling Jamboree. In my hometown, the Jamboree is really very, very important. It's such a huge part of the culture of the Ohio Valley.
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1: With SRN News, I'm Rich Thomason in Washington. The man who had so much to say during the COVID pandemic now has nothing to say. Dr. Anthony Fauci took the Fifth today before a Senate panel, refusing to answer any questions about apparent discrepancies between what he wrote in a diary and what he told the public during the pandemic. Fauci was subpoenaed to testify by Republican Senator Rand Paul of Kentucky. Democrats accused Paul of harboring a longtime bias against Fauci. Paul says that what Fauci wrote privately and what he told the country are two different stories. Positive and productive. That's how the U.S. and Israel describe President Trump's White House meeting with Israeli Prime Minister Netanyahu. Meanwhile, seems that things are once again heating up in the Middle East.
2: President Trump announced at the weekend that he was calling off a nearly two-week American bombing campaign that had seen nightly strikes by the U.S. on Iran in order to make way for negotiations. But a statement from U.S. Central Command said that since Sunday, what it called terrorists aligned to Iran had mounted more than two dozen drone attacks against U.S. and Saudi targets from bases in eastern Iraq. U.S. and Saudi fighter jets struck multiple targets near the Iran-Iraq border and elsewhere in Iraq as part of what it called a strong response.
1: The BBC's David Willis. Jordan's military says its air defenses intercepted a handful of Iranian missiles earlier today. In a party-line vote, the Senate has confirmed Jay Clayton to serve as National Intelligence Director. Japan's earthquake death toll has risen to at least 18 as a desperate search for survivors, a race against the clock, goes on the southern island of Kyushu. On Wall Street this morning, Dow is down 455 points. This is SRN.
3: If country and bluegrass were whipped up in a kitchen by five-star chefs, we know that the secret recipe is very simple. 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

0: Makes you want to cry, don't it, Mr. Squeezy?
1: That is one of my favorite songs of ever.
0: Lee Greenwood right
1: Lee
0: there.
1: Lee of the Greenwoods.
0: I owe you. What a fantastic song.
1: It was.
0: 11:06, and before the news there, we heard Brother Mafe Nutter, and true story, he was going skinny dipping down on Two Lick Creek.
1: Okay.
0: True story.
1: Is that like out 88 towards Girard?
0: No, he grew up over near Bridgeport, West Virginia, over yonder, or over on the east side. Wow. I need to get him on the phone. Need to get old Mafe on the phone.
1: Yeah, pick up the phone. Give him a call.
0: Yeah, and have him tell some stories about Jamboree in the Hills.
1: I'm sure that gentleman has some.
0: I got a neat story recording. He sat in my living room and told me a story about how he got his guitar. He's got a one-of-a-kind guitar that Leo Fender gave him personally.
1: Wow.
0: Yeah. I'm pretty sure. I think I've got that on Facebook, in fact. We'll have to look that up. But it's a neat story, and it's a very unique guitar that he has there. If you've ever seen Mafe Nutter play at Jamboree in the Hills, or
1: down, I have
0: down at, I know you have, or down at the Capitol. And we're going to continue to play our all-time country and bluegrass favorites here for you, and we would love to hear from you. Let's throw that number out there one more time: 304-218-9498, and it'll call right in here. We got it wirelessly connected right up here to our control board, or the master control here at our luxurious world global headquarters at the top of Two Mile Hill in Tridelphia here at the Highlands.
1: There you go.
0: On Wharton Circle. It'll zippy ring right in here to the board.
1: And if Dave sees it, he'll answer
0: yeah,
1: it.
0: Yeah, if I can see the light. If I've got my glasses on and I can see what's going on.
1: He'll answer it.
0: Remember the date and the time and everything else. But in the meantime, I want to hear some Charlie Daniels. Here he is.

0: the Highwaymen right there. Willie, Waylon, Johnny, and Chris. And before that, we had Chris Christopherson, Why Me, Lorda. When I heard that, Mr. Squeezy, I had to play a Highwaymen tune. And
1: that's when I said, "Why me, Lord?"
0: Yeah,
1: I'm kidding, of course.
0: Yeah, well, hey, it's 11:20 on our
1: what?
0: Yeah, 11:20.
1: Boy, today's flying by, isn't it?
0: On our happy happy Wednesday morning, we're honored you're sticking with us here today. No matter what you're doing, if you're out there fixing air conditioners or fixing plumbing, just fixing stuff in general, driving around the greater Wheeling area listening to us, we're happy that you're here. And I want to remind you, you can call us even while you're out there driving around,
1: 304-218-9498.
0: Yeah, you finally remembered it.
1: On advice of my counsel, I plead the fifth.
0: You know, old Dr. Fauci's in trouble, isn't he?
1: Hey, I think we need a, what do they call those lawsuits where it's a group of people?
0: Class action?
1: Oh, yeah. If you took the shot, he needs to pay.
0: Yeah.
1: Well, the shot was fake.
0: Yeah, him and the administration.
1: That's just my opinion, folks. Don't. That's not a view or an opinion of this station. That's my opinion.
0: Likewise, yeah.
1: Yeah.
0: Well, anyway, that's the big news we heard at the top of the hour. Dr. Fauci's making all the news. He made a lot of people unhappy, that's for sure. But we're here to cheer you up.
1: Ooh, so tell us a joke.
0: Well, I don't have any jokes. I'm all spent for the day.
1: You told your one earlier.
0: Yeah, I told my one that went over like a lead balloon.
1: He's only allowed one joke a day.
0: Yeah, but I am going to play a happy lady. From up near, kind of towards Erie. She was a Jamboree member, living in Nashville, currently, where she worked for the Country Music Hall of Fame. And she was on the Jamboree frequently, paired up with guess who?
1: Oh, you had to guess who on Jamboree?
0: No, Brad Paisley.
1: Teasing, of course.
0: Anita Stapleton. Let's listen to Anita's lovely voice.

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It's the Wheeling Jamboree, the country music show with tradition like none other.

0: Oh, somebody called the police on Gretchen Wilson there, here for the party. Before that, we had Vince Gill and Liza Jane, and then before that, we had Bobby Osborne and Goodbye Whelan.
1: She was here for the Squeezy.
0: Mr. Squeezy and Brother Dave, right here. Making terrible jokes.
1: Okay.
0: 11:30. I know you can't wait. You got your fingers itching to click the mouse. What do you got happening?
1: I got knobs to turn and buttons to push and
0: buttons to squeeze.
1: What other else does Jay Bradley do?
0: He
1: has to warm it up. He gets up early and warms up his.
0: He sits in the big chair.
1: All his equipment has tubes in it. Yeah. So he has to warm up. He's been doing it so long, I wouldn't doubt it.
0: He's got squirrels running the generator in the studio there.
1: I want to send a song out to all the truckers out on 70.
0: Out on 70, just outside the Highlands here.
1: Outside the Highlands. And this is a song that was, what was it, the 70s or the early 80s?
0: Oh, yeah, I want to say 73, 74.
1: Very popular song, and that's in the era of...
0: That was in the era of the windmill truck stop.
1: And everybody had a CB in their car.
0: Everybody had 10-4, good buddy.
1: Here we go. C.W. McCall. Let's have a convoy.
2: Yeah, Breaker 19, this here's a rubber duck. You got a copy on me, Big Ben, come on. Yeah, 10-4, Big Ben, for sure, for sure. By golly, it's clean, clear to Flagtown, come on. Yeah, it's a big 10-4 there, Big Ben. Yeah, we definitely got the front door, good buddy. Mercy sakes alive, looks like we got us a convoy.
3: It was the dark of the moon on the 6th of June.

0: Negatory, Big Ben. You're still too close. Yeah, them hulk is starting to close up my sinuses. Mercy sakes, you better back off another 10.
1: Well, we rolled up Interstate 44 like a rocket sled on rails. We tore up all of our swindle sheets and left them setting on the scales. By the time we hit that shy town, them bears was getting smart. They'd brought up some reinforcements from the Illinois National Guard. There's armored cars, tanks, jeeps, and rigs of every size. Yeah, them chicken coops was full of bears, and choppers filled the skies. Well, we shot the line, we went for broke with 1,000 screaming trucks and 11 long-haired friends of Jesus in a chartreuse microbus.
0: Yeah, rubber duck to Sodbuster. Come on there, yeah, 10-4 Sodbuster. Listen, you want to put that microbus in behind that suicide jockey? Yeah, he's hauling dynamite, and he needs all the help he can get.
1: Well, we laid a strip for the Jersey Shore, prepared to cross the line. I could see the bridge was lined with bears, but it didn't have a doggone dime. I says, Pigpen, this here's a rubber duck. We just ain't going to pay no toll. So we crashed the gate doing 98. I says, let them truckers.

0: Catch You on the Flip Flop right there. Convoy, C.W. McCall. And
1: you know what that reminds me of, Dave?
0: What's that?
1: You know, back in the day, Jamboree used to have a trucker's jamboree.
0: They did, indeed.
1: We have anything from that era?
0: It's funny you should mention that.
1: It's like we planned it.
0: It's funny you should mention that. Dick Curless and Dave Dudley and all of those men, Red Sovine, who was a regular on the Jamboree. Well, Dick Curless was, too. They all were regulars on the Jamboree. They did the truck driving songs and 6 Days on the Road and all those good songs. So that leaves me the opportunity to play a live cut from the Wheeling Jamboree. This is a live cut of Dick Curless on stage at the Capitol Theater in 1974 from the first annual Wheeling Truck Drivers Jamboree. Here's Dick Curless live on the Jamboree.
2: Tonight is a very special night at the time-honored Wheeling Jamboree. We've invited truck drivers and their families to be with us in the audience. And the turnout is truly magnificent. We have gear jammers from 32 states and several provinces of Canada in our audience to be part of a very special Capitol Record album starring one of your favorite entertainers. And here he is, ladies and gentlemen, the star of the Wheeling Truck Drivers Jamboree, Dick Curless.

Thank you. Thank you very, very much. I sure hope you liked it. Welcome to Capitol Music Hall, Jamboree, USA, in Wheeling, West Virginia. It's a great pleasure to be here, especially for the first annual Truck Drivers Jamboree. I want to thank you all. I understand you come from just about everywhere in the United States and Canada, in many, many miles, 1,500, 1,600 miles, 2,000 miles. I want to say hello to all of you. Here's a man here that wrote the melody of the song. It was a smash. Of course, Vaughn Horton come along with the words to it. We're going to let Jerry Smith do his piece here because it's a fantastic song. Jerry Smith, ladies and gentlemen, and Truck Stop.

0: you very much. You're wonderful. Thank you.
1: Hi, I'm Rhonda Vincent. 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

0: Rhonda Vincent right there, the new queen of bluegrass here on WWOV. And before that, we had a live cut from the Wheeling Jamboree. Dick Curless at the Truck Drivers Jamboree down at the Capitol Music Hall. And
1: did you hear what he said about the crowd? What did
0: he say?
1: Three provinces and all those states.
0: Oh yeah. 16 states and 7 Canadian provinces is what the announcer said, yeah.
1: I've
0: said that many a time from the podium there. But anyway, I want to tell you a story about Rhonda here. Rhonda, I hosted I emceed a bluegrass event up near, above north of Youngstown, between Youngstown and Cleveland. It was a multi-day thing, and it was time for Rhonda to come out. And she's picked up the name, you know, the new queen of bluegrass. But her and her daughter was performing with her at the time, and they had gone on a little shopping spree, and they were late when it was time for them to show up and Rhonda to do her set on the program. So anyway, she was saying, "Oh, I'm sorry, me and my daughter went shopping and blah blah." He was going all into that, and I said, "Well, that makes you the new shopping queen of bluegrass." And she thought that was funny. But do you know where the original queen of bluegrass came from, Mr. Squeezy?
1: No, I do not.
0: It was our own Wilma Lee Cooper of Stoney and Wilma Lee Cooper, members of the Jamboree and the Opry, but. Wilma Lee Cooper became known as the Queen of Bluegrass, and then Rhonda now has that moniker as the Queen of Bluegrass. We love bluegrass here at the station.
1: Like it.
0: We're happy to play. You don't love it? You just like it?
1: I like it. You know what? I like
0: it. You won't say it.
1: I love it, but I love everything. I mean, I love the Wheeling Symphony.
0: I know.
1: Those are professional musicians.
0: Yeah.
1: There's nothing better than listening to a very well-trained musician.
0: Thank you. Thank you very much. Yeah, I appreciate that. And you know who else is a professional? They were a professional country duo. You know who they were?
1: Scooby and Shaggy.
0: No, you're close. Conway and Loretta.
1: Here they are. And Loretta.

0: Louisiana heart.
1: Oh, there's too much love in this Mississippi heart.
0: Too much love in a Louisiana heart.
1: Hey. There's too much love in this.

0: WOVLP, serving Martins Ferry in the greater Wheeling area.
1: SRN News, I'm Rich Thomason in Washington. Casting himself as the victim of a vindictive U.S. Senator, Dr. Anthony Fauci, refusing to answer any questions at a hearing on the COVID pandemic response. Republican Senator Rand Paul asking Fauci if he regrets backing research in China that may have played a role in unleashing the pandemic.
2: What was the reasoning? And are you sorry, basically, for making the decision? Would you, you know, like, given another chance, say, well, gosh, circumstances now, as I know it, maybe it wasn't a wise thing. Can you explain to the committee why you chose to fund this dangerous research in China?
3: On the advice of counsel, I respectfully declined to answer, based upon my rights under the Fifth Amendment of the Constitution.
1: Senator Paul subpoenaed Fauci to appear, saying that what Fauci wrote privately in his diary and what he told the country during the pandemic are two different stories. He's in. Jay Clayton confirmed by the Senate as the new National Intelligence Director.
4: On this vote, the yeas are 51, the nays are 47, and the nomination is confirmed.
1: A party-line vote in the U.S. Senate. A huge search and rescue mission underway in Japan's southern island of Kyushu, devastated by an earthquake.
5: We've been hearing from Prime Minister Sanae Takaichi and her office, and they're saying the rescue effort is continuing. And she has also pointed out a new danger that she's concerned about is the heat stroke. Around this time of the year, Japan becomes very, very hot. It's about 35 degrees Celsius over there. And there are 37,000 homes still without electricity, without air conditioning. And there are thousands of rescue workers who are working throughout the day without any climate control.
1: BBC's Jay Kwan says death toll at least 18. Sell-off on Wall Street, Dow down 766 points. NASDAQ is off 250 points. This is SRN News.
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0: Kate, you just plain bad, you know that.
1: This is folk singer Michael Jonathan. 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

0: Today I saw her for the first time since she left me. And she said, I got a favor to ask of you. And I said, all right, what is it? And she said, you know, you always told me if I ever needed any help, just to ask you and that you'd help me. And I said, yeah, I remember. And she said, well, there's this fella that I've been going with. And I just found out that he's been slipping around on me. And I thought that maybe if you'd write me a letter and tell me that you miss me and that you still love me, that he might find it and he might read it and it might make him jealous and I might not lose him. And I said, okay, I'll write you the letter.
1: Dear sweetheart, just a line to let you know that I still think about you and I still love you so. I remember your kisses and every time you held me tight. But most of all, I remember the good times that we had each night. Dear sweetheart, if you're lonely, just let me know, for you're still my one and only, and I still love you so. I'm gonna close for now, sweetheart, and try to go on without you. But don't forget, I'll always love you, no matter what you do. So now, I've written the letter the way you've asked me to, and I hope it makes him jealous the way you want it to. For I've told you that I still love you, and I want to be with you.
0: But you know, sweetheart, the saddest part, I'm not pretending, for I still do.

0: 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I'm proud to have Knee Deep in Bluegrass here in Wheeling.
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1: SRN News, I'm Rich Thomason in Washington. Casting himself as the victim of a vindictive U.S. Senator, Dr. Anthony Fauci, refusing to answer any questions at a hearing on the COVID pandemic response. Republican Senator Rand Paul asking Fauci if he regrets backing research in China that may have played a role in unleashing the pandemic.
2: What was the reasoning? And are you sorry, basically, for making the decision? Would you, you know, like, given another chance, say, well, gosh, circumstances now, as I know it, maybe it wasn't a wise thing. Can you explain to the committee why you chose to fund this dangerous research in China?
3: On the advice of counsel, I respectfully declined to answer, based upon my rights under the Fifth Amendment of the Constitution.
1: Senator Paul subpoenaed Fauci to appear, saying that what Fauci wrote privately in his diary and what he told the country during the pandemic are two different stories. He's in, Jay Clayton confirmed by the Senate as the new National Intelligence Director.
4: On this vote, the yeas are 51, the nays are 47, and the nomination is confirmed.
1: A party-line vote in the U.S. Senate. A huge search and rescue mission underway in Japan's southern island of Kyushu, devastated by an earthquake.
5: We've been hearing from Prime Minister Sanae Takaichi and her office, and they're saying the rescue effort is continuing. And she has also pointed out a new danger that she's concerned about is the heat stroke. Around this time of the year, Japan becomes very, very hot. It's about 35 degrees Celsius over there. And there are 37,000 homes still without electricity, without air conditioning. And there are thousands of rescue workers who are working throughout the day without any climate control.
1: BBC's Jay Kwan says death toll at least 18. Sell-off on Wall Street, Dow down 766 points. NASDAQ is off 250 points. This is SRN News.
6: If country and bluegrass were whipped up in a kitchen by five-star chefs, we know that the secret recipe is very simple. 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

It's just a lot of fun to play a dance, jump in your cars, and drive 300 or 400 miles, and sleep an hour or two, shave, and go play another dance, and drive another 500 or 600 miles, and

0: This is folk singer Michael Jonathan. 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

0: 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I'm proud to have Knee Deep in Bluegrass here in Wheeling.
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0: All right.
1: Hi, everybody. My name's Buck Owens. And hey, we want to tell you something. We're awful proud to be in your home. We feel it's an honor, and we hope that you're enjoying the show.

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1: With SRN News, I'm Bob Agnew in Washington. Dr. Anthony Fauci today invoking the Fifth Amendment, declining to answer questions from senators in a GOP-led committee hearing about his handling of the COVID-19 pandemic, appearing before the Senate Homeland Security and Government Affairs Committee. After being subpoenaed by Senator Rand Paul, Dr. Fauci cited what he characterized as the chairman's what he called obvious obsession with calling for my prosecution.
2: The only conclusion I can reach is that the sole reason he is calling me before this committee is to get me to say something, anything, that could vindicate his repeated public pledges that I end up, in his words, quote, behind bars.
1: Ahead of his appearance on Capitol Hill, Senator Rand Paul, meanwhile, releasing more than 1,000 pages of Fauci's diary.
3: The content of the entries reveal Fauci was absolutely obsessed with his newfound fame while the coronavirus spread and Americans were locked down, many sick and some dying. Fauci writes, "The situation with my national and international fame is explosive and really unimaginable," adding that he may be the most famous and talked about person in the country.
1: And that is Laura Winters reporting. Kentucky's Democratic Governor Andy Beshear is calling on ailing Senator Mitch McConnell to be transparent with his constituents or step down.
4: McConnell was hospitalized June 14th, his office revealing weeks later that it was due to a fall. Beshear made the demand in a letter after the Office of the Attending Physician said McConnell had been discharged from hospital care but remains in a rehabilitation facility and has not yet been medically cleared to return to work. McConnell released a statement saying he hates to miss the fun but will not be attending this Saturday's fancy farm picnic. It's an annual event that draws political figures to Western Kentucky. Beshear called on McConnell to address the people of Kentucky verbally and provide proof of his capacity.
1: That is Donna Warder reporting, and this is SRN News.
5: If country and bluegrass were whipped up in a kitchen by five-star chefs, we know that the secret recipe is very simple. 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

0: This is folk singer Michael Jonathan. 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

0: 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I'm proud to have Knee Deep in Bluegrass here in Wheeling.
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1: With SRN News, I'm Bob Agnew in Washington. Dr. Anthony Fauci today invoking the Fifth Amendment, declining to answer questions from senators in a GOP-led committee hearing about his handling of the COVID-19 pandemic, appearing before the Senate Homeland Security and Government Affairs Committee. After being subpoenaed by Senator Rand Paul, Dr. Fauci cited what he characterized as the chairman's what he called obvious obsession with calling for my prosecution.
2: The only conclusion I can reach is that the sole reason he is calling me before this committee is to get me to say something, anything, that could vindicate his repeated public pledges that I end up, in his words, quote, behind bars.
1: Ahead of his appearance on Capitol Hill, Senator Rand Paul, meanwhile, releasing more than 1,000 pages of Fauci's diary.
3: The content of the entries reveal Fauci was absolutely obsessed with his newfound fame while the coronavirus spread and Americans were locked down, many sick and some dying. Fauci writes, "The situation with my national and international fame is explosive and really unimaginable," adding that he may be the most famous and talked about person in the country.
1: And that is Laura Winters reporting. Kentucky's Democratic Governor Andy Beshear is calling on ailing Senator Mitch McConnell to be transparent with his constituents or step down.
4: McConnell was hospitalized June 14th, his office revealing weeks later that it was due to a fall. Beshear made the demand in a letter after the Office of the Attending Physician said McConnell had been discharged from hospital care but remains in a rehabilitation facility and has not yet been medically cleared to return to work. McConnell released a statement saying he hates to miss the fun but will not be attending this Saturday's fancy farm picnic. It's an annual event that draws political figures to Western Kentucky. Beshear called on McConnell to address the people of Kentucky verbally and provide proof of his capacity.
1: And that is Donna Warder reporting, and this is SRN News.
5: If country and bluegrass were whipped up in a kitchen by five-star chefs, we know that the secret recipe is very simple. A little bit of this, a little bit of that. Bake at 101.1 FMs until burnt to a fine crisp.
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heart of mine. I keep my eyes wide open all the time. I keep the ends out for the tie that binds. Because you're mine, I walk the line.

0: This is folk singer Michael Jonathan. 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

0: 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This is Cindy Bauckham. I'm proud to have Knee Deep in Bluegrass here in Wheeling.
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1: With SRN News, I'm Bob Agnew in Washington. Dr. Anthony Fauci today invoking the Fifth Amendment, declining to answer questions from senators in a GOP-led committee hearing about his handling of the COVID-19 pandemic, appearing before the Senate Homeland Security and Government Affairs Committee. After being subpoenaed by Senator Rand Paul, Dr. Fauci cited what he characterized as the chairman's, what he called, obvious obsession with calling for my prosecution.
2: The only conclusion I can reach is that the sole reason he is calling me before this committee is to get me to say something, anything, that could vindicate his repeated public pledges that I end up, in his words, quote, behind bars.
1: Ahead of his appearance on Capitol Hill, Senator Rand Paul, meanwhile, releasing more than 1,000 pages of Fauci's diary.
3: The content of the entries reveal Fauci was absolutely obsessed with his newfound fame while the coronavirus spread and Americans were locked down, many sick and some dying. Fauci writes, "The situation with my national and international fame is explosive and really unimaginable," adding that he may be the most famous and talked about person in the country.
1: And that is Laura Winters reporting. Kentucky's Democratic Governor Andy Beshear is calling on ailing Senator Mitch McConnell to be transparent with his constituents or step down.
4: McConnell was hospitalized June 14th, his office revealing weeks later that it was due to a fall. Beshear made the demand in a letter after the office of the attending physician said McConnell had been discharged from hospital care but remains in a rehabilitation facility and has not yet been medically cleared to return to work. McConnell released a statement saying he hates to miss the fun but will not be attending this Saturday's fancy farm picnic. It's an annual event that draws political figures to Western Kentucky. Beshear called on McConnell to address the people of Kentucky verbally and provide proof of his capacity.
1: That is Donna Warder reporting, and this is SRN News.
5: If country and bluegrass were whipped up in a kitchen by five-star chefs, we know that the secret recipe is very simple. 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

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In fact, I think it's about time I took some things away. I'd like to take away the suspicion that I know clouds your world at times by giving you some faith to hold on to, honey, whenever your hand is not in mine.

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And I'd like to take away some of those so-so kisses and replace them with ones that really say I love you. And I want to take away the doubt you sometimes have about my love by showing it more, much more than I've shown it lately. And then if someone should ask you what I got you for your birthday, well, you can say, why, he didn't give me anything, but he sure took a lot of things away.

0: This is folk singer Michael Jonathan. 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

0: 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I'm proud to have Knee Deep in Bluegrass here in Wheeling.
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1: With SRN News, I'm Bob Agnew in Washington. Dr. Anthony Fauci today invoking the Fifth Amendment, declining to answer questions from senators in a GOP-led committee hearing about his handling of the COVID-19 pandemic, appearing before the Senate Homeland Security and Government Affairs Committee. After being subpoenaed by Senator Rand Paul, Dr. Fauci cited what he characterized as the chairman's what he called obvious obsession with calling for my prosecution.
2: The only conclusion I can reach is that the sole reason he is calling me before this committee is to get me to say something, anything, that could vindicate his repeated public pledges that I end up, in his words, quote, behind bars.
1: Ahead of his appearance on Capitol Hill, Senator Rand Paul, meanwhile, releasing more than 1,000 pages of Fauci's diary.
3: The content of the entries reveal Fauci was absolutely obsessed with his newfound fame while the coronavirus spread and Americans were locked down, many sick and some dying. Fauci writes, "The situation with my national and international fame is explosive and really unimaginable," adding that he may be the most famous and talked about person in the country.
1: And that is Laura Winters reporting. Kentucky's Democratic Governor Andy Beshear is calling on ailing Senator Mitch McConnell to be transparent with his constituents or step down.
4: McConnell was hospitalized June 14th, his office revealing weeks later that it was due to a fall. Beshear made the demand in a letter after the Office of the Attending Physician said McConnell had been discharged from hospital care but remains in a rehabilitation facility and has not yet been medically cleared to return to work. McConnell released a statement saying he hates to miss the fun but will not be attending this Saturday's fancy farm picnic. It's an annual event that draws political figures to Western Kentucky. Beshear called on McConnell to address the people of Kentucky verbally and provide proof of his capacity.
1: That is Donna Warder reporting, and this is SRN News.
5: If country and bluegrass were whipped up in a kitchen by five-star chefs, we know that the secret recipe is very simple. A little bit of this, a little bit of that. Bake at 101.1 FMs until burnt to a fine crisp.
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For there's a garden, there's a sad old padre. Arm in arm we'll walk at daybreak, when again I'll touch the green, green grass of home.

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0: 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I'm proud to have Knee Deep in Bluegrass here in Wheeling.
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1: With SRN News, I'm Bob Agnew in Washington. Dr. Anthony Fauci today invoking the Fifth Amendment, declining to answer questions from senators in a GOP-led committee hearing about his handling of the COVID-19 pandemic, appearing before the Senate Homeland Security and Government Affairs Committee. After being subpoenaed by Senator Rand Paul, Dr. Fauci cited what he characterized as the chairman's what he called obvious obsession with calling for my prosecution.
2: The only conclusion I can reach is that the sole reason he is calling me before this committee is to get me to say something, anything, that could vindicate his repeated public pledges that I end up, in his words, quote, behind bars.
1: Ahead of his appearance on Capitol Hill, Senator Rand Paul, meanwhile, releasing more than 1,000 pages of Fauci's diary.
3: The content of the entries reveal Fauci was absolutely obsessed with his newfound fame while the coronavirus spread and Americans were locked down, many sick and some dying. Fauci writes, "The situation with my national and international fame is explosive and really unimaginable," adding that he may be the most famous and talked about person in the country.
1: And that is Laura Winters reporting. Kentucky's Democratic Governor Andy Beshear is calling on ailing Senator Mitch McConnell to be transparent with his constituents or step down.
4: McConnell was hospitalized June 14th, his office revealing weeks later that it was due to a fall. Beshear made the demand in a letter after the office of the attending physician said McConnell had been discharged from hospital care but remains in a rehabilitation facility and has not yet been medically cleared to return to work. McConnell released a statement saying he hates to miss the fun but will not be attending this Saturday's fancy farm picnic. It's an annual event that draws political figures to Western Kentucky. Beshear called on McConnell to address the people of Kentucky verbally and provide proof of his capacity.
1: That is Donna Warder reporting, and this is SRN News.
5: If country and bluegrass were whipped up in a kitchen by five-star chefs, we know that the secret recipe is very simple. A little bit of this, a little bit of that. Bake at 101.1 FMs until burnt to a fine crisp.
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Well, they're hanging Joe Bean this morning for killing a man in Arkansas. Funny thing about it, Joe Bean never even heard of the man. In fact, Joe Bean never has been to Arkansas. And to top that off, today is Joe Bean's 20th birthday. See where the gallows stand, Joe Bean. See where the gallows stand. Just 20 short years from the day you were born, you'll die by the hangman's hand. They're hanging Joe Bean this morning for a shooting that he never did. He killed 20 men by the time he was 10. He was an

a hangman's hand. Well, your mother's in Capital City, asking Governor Sims for a stay. And it's really hard on her, 'cause she knows where you were on that particular day. You were working, Joe Bean, hard working, robbing the Santa Fe. Well, the telegraph wires are humming, hear the governor's words come through. I can't set you free, 'cause it's not up to me, but this much, Joe Bean, I'll do. I'll join your mother in extending

0: This is Folk Singer Michael Jonathan. 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

0: Unit 2. You better answer me, Unit 2. I'm getting sick of fooling with this CB radio. I'm gonna cram this thing down your throat.
1: I read you. Do I golly. I read you, Unit 1, loud and clear, but it seems like there's a little turbulence on the line. Honey, I'm sorry that I'm running so late, but I stopped off here to see this friend of mine who's been awfully, awfully sick. And when I got back to the car, you know this radio had run my battery down. I know it's hard for you to believe.
0: Oh, I believe you. I really do believe you.
1: I tried to call you every way.
0: I'll see you being

0: more, baby, I'm going to have to be clear with you. I'm moving on.
1: Oh, you'll never be clear in your life. You were born.
0: I'm going to get rid of this radio. It's going to get me killed.
1: I'm
0: going
1: to have to get rid of that radio this soon.
0: Everybody in the country knows what we're talking about, too. They listen in on it.
1: I know.
0: And you're rare in that minute.
1: Talking dirty and everything.
0: 10-4.
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0: 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I'm proud to have Knee Deep in Bluegrass here in Wheeling.
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1: With SRN News, I'm Keith Peters in Washington. Iranian missiles launched at Jordan have been intercepted.
2: Jordan has said its military managed to intercept five Iranian missiles early on Wednesday. The interceptions come hours after the U.S. military said it had knocked down an Iranian missile barrage launched against American forces in the Middle East, shattering a brief pause in fighting. The U.S. military also confirmed it worked with Saudi Arabia's forces to strike sites in Iraq, where it says it targeted Iranian-backed militias. The Iranian strikes come a day after an Iranian government spokesperson said recent U.S. strikes destroyed critical infrastructure in Iran, including an airport tower and several bridges and tunnels. I'm Karen Shamas.
1: During a Senate Homeland Security Committee hearing examining events surrounding the COVID-19 pandemic, Chairman Rand Paul asks Dr. Anthony Fauci if he regrets backing research in China that may have played a role in how the pandemic started.
3: What was the reasoning, and are you sorry, basically, for making the decision? Would you, you know, like, given another chance, say, well, gosh, circumstances now, as I know it, maybe it wasn't a wise thing. Can you explain to the committee why you chose to fund this dangerous research in China?
4: On the advice of counsel, I respectfully decline to answer, based upon my rights under the Fifth Amendment of the Constitution.
1: The Federal Reserve left its key interest rate unchanged Wednesday despite persistently high inflation and a spike in energy prices caused by the Iran war. The Fed's rate-setting committee reached the 9-3 decision after 2 days of deliberation. A rough day on Wall Street as the Dow was down by 1,153 points, the Nasdaq plunged 433, the S&P lower by 112. This is SRN.
5: If country and bluegrass were whipped up in a kitchen by five-star chefs, we know that the secret recipe is very simple. A little bit of this, a little bit of that. 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

0: This is folk singer Michael Jonathan. 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

Hello, Wheeling! 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You've got that Wheeling feeling with 101 WWOV, the home of the Wheeling Jamboree.

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